0: Yeah, but boy, opposite there for you. Me and Woman Blues. Yeah, I got a guest in here at the studio with me today, and yeah, he came over to do some training with the thing there. He's from over there in Millicarpity there. Want to say good morning?
1: Good morning, listeners there at Millicarpity. It's Andy Maureen here, and me and brother boy here, Rock on John, will be running amok here at the studio in Pineland. So I just got back from Alice Spring. I ended up in the hospital there on Saturday, sick from food poisoning, KFC.
0: Oh, that's so good. And she was saying that today a little bit of rain. It was cold down there.
1: Oh, it was raining. It was cold down there.
0: Oh, glad you be. Yeah, you must be glad back up here in the warm area.
1: Oh, yeah. Hot area down the bottom there. It's too cold.
0: So you're flying back on Sunday?
1: Sunday I'll be flying back to Millicarpity. We got our governor's training today here at TIBA office.
0: Yeah, yeah.
1: And we got our board meeting tomorrow.
0: Oh, okay, yeah. So you're going to be blasting the Broadway, the airwaves next week?
1: When I'm back home, 99.3 FM, Millicarpity Radio. Can't wait.
0: And as we go to the next song there before the 10 o'clock news and thing there, we got a bit of Foreigner there, and that was yesterday. So good to see you again. And you want to send a cheerio out to any family back at home and stuff there?
1: If you have got any song or birthday call, give us a call on 89390408.
0: Yeah.
1: Head office here in TIBA.
0: Yeah, we're in Pineland.
1: Pineland. We're running a mic here, me and brother boy here. Rock on, John.
0: He's been a Foreigner for you. Lou Graham, and that was yesterday. He was Rock on, John. Yeah.

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5: Get real with the fever on the dance floor.

0: because the country Liberals government has refused to listen to Aboriginal leaders. Jane Barden reports.
1: The all-new Arnhem Land leader has sat in Parliament for 10 years. He's released a statement saying he has decided to leave because he can no longer sit in Parliament with the country Liberals government, which is, quote, not willing to listen or form partnerships. He says he can no longer work with a government which he says is using Indigenous communities as political footballs, with no intention of working with them to bring about positive change. Mr. Gyula said instead the country Liberals have passed a series of laws, including child protection changes, which are, quote, dehumanising, oppressing and destroying our communities and our people.
0: The Northern Territory's Nurses and Midwives Union says a surge workforce in the Top Bend hospitals is a stopgap measure in addressing critical staffing shortfalls long term. Yesterday, NT Health Acting Chief Executive Susan Bowden issued an all-staff email urging qualified non-frontline staff to take up roles on the hospital floor to help alleviate a weeks-long resourcing shortfall. Secretary of the ANMFNT, Heidi Crisp, welcomed the call-out but says mass redeployments won't solve the issues in the long term.
2: In times of desperate need, a shout out like this is welcomed by some members and they can be active and start giving a bit extra. Some ANMFNT members have voiced their concern that those staff would then be fatigued and that their wards would be short-staffed so that it would have a flow-on effect.
0: Five Sydney Swans AFL players have been banned from playing for the club for the rest of the season. The club has announced Riley Bice, Nick Blakey, Isaac Heaney, James Jordan and Chad Warner will not be considered for selection for the remainder of the 2026 season. The Swans say the actions taken by the club are independent of an ongoing investigation by Victoria Police. The opposition leader insists gambling laws expected to pass Parliament this week get the balance right, despite two of his MPs voting against the reforms. Labor has struck a deal with the Coalition to get the legislation through the lower house, but two opposition MPs crossed the floor, arguing the changes don't do enough to protect people from gambling harm. Angus Taylor has acknowledged it's an emotional and important issue, but is backing the reforms.
3: Most importantly, it'll get the balance right between people having a bet, and they should be able to have a bet, and at the same time making sure there's protection for the most vulnerable, for kids, for those who have got gambling challenges and they want to deal with those.
0: Iran says it will not allow the country to jump between repeated temporary ceasefires and war as peace negotiations with the US grind to a halt. US President Donald Trump says he is not engaging with Iran in any current or future peace talks and has reaffirmed that the American naval blockade of Iranian ports and ships is continuing. Washington insists the Strait of Hormuz is open, but Tehran says it will not reopen the shipping route until the United States meets its conditions. Iran's Foreign Minister Abbas Araghchi says his country wants an end to the war.
4: We do not want the 12-day war, which was halted by a ceasefire but then resumed several months later, to become a pattern that is repeated in our country.
0: Back home, an Alice Springs heavy metal venue is taking its fight for survival national, with simultaneous fundraising gigs planned across six states. The Black Wreath is trying to raise more than $1 million to buy the property it operates from and keep the venue running. More than 30 bands will play across six cities on September 12th, the final day of the crowdfunding campaign. Black Wreath captain Pirate says the idea quickly snowballed.
5: A bunch of people reached out from all over the country and a lot of them were bands saying that we want to do a local fundraiser to support you guys. And so that planted the seed and then it just sort of snowballed and became this idea that, yeah, we would all kind of galvanise together and do it on the same day.
0: To sport, Australia remains undefeated at the Men's Hockey World Cup after beating Spain 1-0 in Belgium. Blake Govers scored the winning goal for the Kookaburras in the final quarter. Australia beat Ireland in its first match and will next play South Africa tomorrow night. And in the weather today, Bushfires NT has declared a 24 total fire ban for Darwin and Adelaide River due to extreme fire danger forecast. Darwin reaching a top of 33 and Alice Springs a possible...

0: Yeah, a bit of angels there for you. Old Doc Neeson and the crew there. Look, coming down. Yeah, old brother Andy's back in here with me. You feel like rocking the airwaves?
1: Yes. So what we got? What we got next playing?
0: A bit of Wind of Change there, a bit of Scorpion and a bit of...
1: Oh, that's good. Bon Jovi. That's good. Let's rock the airwaves here at Tiva. So if you've got any requests or birthday call, give us a shout out here at head office here at Tiva Radio.
0: And the ladies in front there, they'll let us know and stuff there. So hopefully we'll get to you guys before 11 o'clock and stuff there. But yeah, gonna ask our brother boy here to introduce the next song.
1: Scorpion, Wind of Change. Tiva Radio, your voice in the bush.
0: Yeah, you're rocking with Andy and John.
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1: Yeah, a bit of scorpion there. We got a little bit of Bon Jovi now.
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Hey, you're back with Rock On, John. Oh, brother, Andy Maureen, yeah, he was in here with me with this, in the studio and saying cheerio out to all his family and stuff out there. He got a bit crooked down there in Alice, and now he's back. He's going to have a meeting here and then a board meeting tomorrow and doing a thing there. So, yeah, good to hear that he's back up here in the territory. He said he's back up here in Darwin in the warm area, he said. It's pretty cold, apparently, down there in Alice at the moment. Yeah, I was talking to my friend down there, and she said it was raining down there this morning. So, yeah, a bit of a funny weather down there in the desert. Yeah, I just want to say... yeah, just want to say a big cheerio and a big hello down to way down there, way down, way down, down South Australia there, to me mate Tom Collins, yeah, to Tommy and to all the work, all his workmates there and stuff. I'm going to play a bit of Sweet, bit of Peppermint Twist and a bit of Steady Rolling Man. Steady Rolling Man. Yeah, but George Thorogood. And I'll be playing all them things there, and then I'm going to play all them music for all the workers out there and all the ladies there, and then all the blokes there then. But I'll play all them blokes one day first and stuff there, and then them ladies. And bit of Dolly Parton, 95, an old working class man for all them hard working blokes out there and a thing there. But in the meantime, enough she's talking, we'll just go with a bit of peppermint twist. Come on!

0: Yeah, but what a sweet from the 70s peppermint twist. Yeah, I'm gonna send this one out to to Tommy out there and all his mates down the waiters down there. Reeling and rocking, pure Oregon for ya.
1: Down the watch, it was a 1:30. We had a rock and roll show, having nothing but

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2: Merhabalar, adım Hakan ve ben Türkiye'denim. 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
3: Yeah, but got a very good day for old Tommy Boy down there, all the way down in Melbourne and stuff there. He's streamlining me there. Just want to say good morning to him and the boys down there, if they're listening. I think I'm going to play some bit of hard-working songs now for you dudes and stuff there, and hopefully for all your workers around up here in the top-end area too. And, yeah, as we all do our work on the hump day, which is Wednesday today, we all we get motivated by stuff there with old Jimmy Barnes and stuff there. And I'm going to play some bit of 9 to 5 there for all your ladies out there working in schools and old people home and stuff. But in the meantime, we'll just go with a bit of Barnesy and send this one out to all the hard-working blokes out there, even Tommy and the boys. Hope you're having a good one.

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0: For all you ladies out there, that's Dolly Parton there. Motivate you until Friday.
1: How's it going? My name's Merv Johnson.
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0: Yeah, we're going to go with a bit of Black Sorrow and that. Joe Cavalieri and the girls there. Lady and Linda and Vicar. Holly and Rose.

0: 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But safety must always come first. 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In the top end, saltwater crocodiles inhabit many waterways. Keep your arms and legs inside the boat. Avoid cleaning fish at the boat ramps and stay well back from the water's edge. Never overload your boat and always let someone know where you're going and when you plan to return. Avoid alcohol when operating a vessel. Boating under the influence is dangerous and illegal. Respect the water, respect the conditions, and respect each other. Stay safe on Territory waters.
1: Hi, this is Aaron Pedersen for RAD. 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
3: Yeah, you're back with Rock On, John, and I hope you all enjoyed that 2 hours of mixed variety of music and stuff. I'm going to be popping out soon, but don't go too far there. At 11 o'clock, I think Polly G is going to come in and entertain you with good music and stuff. So, I just got to read this thing here one more time for adult dentists at Angurugu Clinic today until Thursday. So get down there. The heart of Australia bus is on Groote Eylandt to test lung capacity to 50-year-old to 70. So, referral required from the clinic or from the doctor or clinic at Anguru tomorrow. So, do go down there and get your teeth checked out and stuff there. From 50 years to 70, yeah. But in the meantime, we'll just knock off a bit of bus stop. Kung Fu Fighting with Carl Douglas and a bit of CDB, Let's Groove, and a bit of Delight. Groove is in the heart to take us to the 11 o'clock thing there. Hope you all enjoyed my music today. So here's a bit of everybody was Kung Fu Fighting. Hoo-ha! Ah! You've been with Rock On, John, huh? Let's go!

Yeah, a bit of Buzzcock there from the 2000. Yeah. Let's go with CDB now. Boy group there from down Australia there. Let's groove. Yeah. Ha ha.

hope you all enjoyed my music today, and think it's time for me to pop out now. And don't go too far. Polly G's gonna be in here to play some good music for you, so give her a call this afternoon and stuff there. So I'll catch up with you guys on Friday then. Yeah, from Rock On John, I'm out. Have a good afternoon, everyone. Yeah.

0: Hello, my name is Natsuho Kawasaki. I'm from Tokyo. こんにちは。私の名前は川崎夏穂です。東京から来ました。You are listening to TVA Radio, your boss and the boots.
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4: G'day folks, Brendan Wormsley here, and you are listening to TVAR

What a classic track there, Grooves in the Heart. Certainly wakes you up and gets the feet tapping, doesn't it? So a big giant thank you there to Rock On John, kicking our morning off and certainly lightening up and brightening up our day. Okay, folks, you're listening to Tivo, your voice in the bush. The time now, of course, is 5 minutes past 11 on this gorgeous Wednesday morning. And you're listening to the Polly G mixtape. We're going to kick off with some John Farnham, and we've also got Bee Gees and Prince as well.

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0: Radio, that there, of course, was none other than Lee Back in the Arms of Someone You Love by the one and only Smokey. Before that, we also had Prince, John Farnham, and the Bee Gees. Okay, for those of you who only just tuned in, you're listening to the Polly G mixtape, and I hope you're having a fabulous Wednesday. Radio, the time now, of course, is 11:23 on this lovely morning. And we still have some George Strait, we've got some Mark Morrison, and we've even got some Peter Andre still to come. Before we go any further, though, we're going to use this opportunity, folks, and we're going to send these out to everyone and anyone who's celebrating a birthday today. These songs are just for you, and hope you have an awesome day.
1: He was all

simple things be amazing on the journey of your life. I'll be the angel flying by your side on the journey of your life.

That there, of course, was Peter Andre joining us with Mysterious Girls, certainly turning the clock way back to last century for more than half these songs we're going to be playing for the mixtape today. But you know what they say, the classics never die. All right, up next, we've got some Human Nature. Now, they're going to team up with, speaking of legends, John Farnham. Together, they're going to join us with the duet of Every Time You Cry. Now, this, of course, will be followed by Good Friday. Even though it's a Wednesday, we'll pretend it's Friday just for today so you can all have a good day. And this, of course, will be done by the Black Crowes. We're also chucking in some Missy Higgins, who's joining us with Don't Ever. So stay tuned. We still have plenty more great music to keep you entertained on this lovely Wednesday, folks.

0: Rightio, that was Missy Higgins and joining us there with Don't Ever. Stay tuned because we're changing the pace. And up next, we have the classic of My Maria. Of course, this is done by Brooks and Dunn. We've also chucking in some Teddy Swims, who's joining us with Funeral. And we've also got Pink. Now, Pink's going to join us with Bad Influence. It's really difficult to choose a song from Pink because she's got so many awesome hits. Okay, let's continue with our mixtape, shall we, folks?
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0: there, of course, was Pink with Bad Influence. Like I said before, it's hard to choose a song from her because she's got so many awesome tracks, so it's difficult to pick. Okay, folks, still to come. What do we got up next? Oh, we've got some cars.
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1: 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Crocodiles are potentially dangerous to humans. Saltwater crocodiles inhabit both saltwater and freshwater habitats. Some of the ways to stay safe in areas that may have saltwater crocodiles include: never swim in water where crocodiles may live, even if there is no warning sign. Only swim in designated safe swimming areas. Obey all crocodile warning signs. They are there for your safety and protection. Always keep a watch for crocodiles. They will see you before you see them. Never provoke, harass or interfere with crocodiles, even small ones. Never feed crocodiles. It is illegal and dangerous. Be extra vigilant around water at night and during the breeding season from September to April. Avoid approaching the edge of the water and don't paddle or wade at the edge of the water. Stay well back from any crocodile slide marks. Crocodiles may be close by and may approach people and boats. The smaller the boat, the greater the risk. Always stand a minimum of 5 meters from the water's edge when fishing. Be especially vigilant when launching or retrieving your boat in saltwater crocodile habitat. Do not lean over the edge of the boat or stand on logs overhanging water. Never dangle your arms or legs over the side of a boat. If you fall out of a boat, get out of the water as quickly as possible. Camp at least 2 meters from the high water mark and at least 50 meters from the water's edge. Avoid places where native animals and domestic stock drink. Avoid returning regularly to the same spot at the water's edge to fill your bucket. Dispose of food scraps, fish, and other waste properly and away from your campsite. Never leave food scraps, fish frames, or bait at your campsite. Always check that the previous campers have not left these behind. Never prepare food, wash dishes, or pursue any other activities near the water's edge or adjacent

Hasta luego.

0: that there was, of course, the Yellow Submarine with the Beatles. Many of you Gen Xers would probably remember singing that to start your day in class. Remember those days where you go to class, good morning, miss, and then you start to sing a song to start the day off? Certainly wakes you up. All right, the only problem is the song stays in your head. Okay, we also had the Rolling Stones, who was joining us with You Can't Always Get What You Want. That's true, folks, unfortunately. And the Cars were joining us with Just What I Needed. Okay, we're going to change the pace a little now. And up next, we've got Charlie Pride, who's going to join us with Crystal Chandeliers. We've got Roxette, who's joining us with, well, one sec, my eyes need to be put back on. All right, Finding Like a Flower. Sorry, it should be Folding Like a Flower. My bad. Where am I getting Finding? Never mind. Okay, this will be followed by Backstreet Boys, who's going to join us with Every Time I Close My Eyes.
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0: every time I close my eyes. Rightio, let's change the pace. We got some Matchbox 20 coming up. He's joining us with I Believe You Win. This, of course, will be followed by A Kind of Magic, done by the unmistakable Queen. And we've got DJ Jazz teaming up with the Fresh Prince of Bel-Air, who's joining us with Boom Boom Shake the Room. I believe the younger generation today know him simply as Will Smith. All right, let's kick off with some more music. You're listening to The Mixtape with myself, Polly G, here on T-Bar.
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fabulous track there, Dirty Diana by the one and only Michael Jackson. Okay, up next, we've got Michael Bolton, who's going to join us with How Can We Be Lovers If We Can't Be Friends? This, of course, is going to be followed by Good As You. This will be done by Kane Brown. And, of course, we got Luke Combs, some people like to pronounce, who's joining us with As Soon As I Get Home.

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Wiggle, wiggle, wiggle.

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1: Hey, Jess Harnischwiger here from the West Football Club for RAD. In football, you have to be 100% focused whenever you play. Texting during a game would be extremely dangerous. 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Think again. Texting while driving is simply not worth it. 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

0: Dr. Hook there, folks, with the classic of Sylvia's Mother. Still to come on the Polly G mixtape, we got some Luke Bryan, some ABBA, and even some Marty Robbins.
1: This truck needs a half tank.

0: That was ABBA with Dancing Queen. Interesting fun fact. Did you know that when ABBA broke up and went their separate ways, they were actually offered an incredibly, incredibly large sum of money to do a where they come back together and then they do a show just for a one-time offer, and all four turned it down. Can you imagine how successful you would have to be to turn down such an offer? Alrighty-o, up next we have Marty Robbins. He's joining us with the classic of 18 Yellow Roses. Over the years, this particular song has been covered from Jim Reeves, from Marty Robbins. Even Charlie Pride, believe it or not, has done his own cover version of 18 Yellow Roses. Let's see. There's a course we follow by The Carpenters. He's joining us with Please, Mr. Postman. Interesting fun fact with The Carpenters. Originally, when they did it, there was just originally the brother and sister. And the sister used to play the drums while the brother played the guitar, as well as being able to play the piano and organ. Now, they found it best that if they made the sister come out from behind the drums, because she was the lead singer at the same time as well as doing the drums, they made her pull out, made her come at the front so that the whole world could just see her and that she could focus on just her singing. Unfortunately, she left far too young. This will be followed by the gentleman of country music, the smooth voice of Mr. Jim Reeves. He's joining us with He'll Have to Go. And there's actually been a cover replay of this particular song by Jim Reeves by a female artist who actually did her cover version where she put Here, I'll Have to Stay. But that's a story for another time. So let's get back on track here, shall we, folks?
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0: Hey, you mob, there is a lot of talk in our community about a disease called diphtheria. It's easy to stop this sickness by getting a vaccine that is very safe and is free at your Danila Dilba clinic. Check your young ones are up to date with their vaccines. Aboriginal and Torres Strait Islander adults should also get a booster if it's been more than 5 years since your last one. Call us today on 89425400 to book. 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

Rightio, that was the Vendor Boys, and they were close joining us there with Kiss. All right, up next, we got some Cyndi Lauper, as well as chucking in some Chris Stapleton and No Mercy. We've also got Britney Spears, Poison, and much, much more. So stay tuned, folks, and don't touch that dial. You're listening to T-Bar, your voice in the bush.

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1: In the AFL, like any sport, success depends as much as what you do before the game as well as what you do during it. It's called planning ahead. The same goes when you want to have a good time with friends. If that good time involves having a few drinks, always plan ahead. Share a taxi with friends, catch public transport, or arrange a designated driver who won't drink. The life you save might be your own.
0: RAD. Recording artists, actors and athletes against dumb driving.

Radio, that there, of course, was No Mercy joining us with Where Do You Go? Stay tuned, because up next we got Britney Spears, who's joining us with Toxic. This will be followed by Poison, who's giving us Talk Dirty To Me, and we're chucking in some David Bowie, who's joining us with Let's Dance.

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You're listening to TIBA, your voice in the bush.

Bowie there, folks. Johnny Askew's Let's Dance. Personally, one of my favourites from him would have to be White Wedding. I like that a lot more. Okay, let's see. What do we got next? Dun, dun, dun. Oh, it's you know what? It's time to wrap things up and call it a day. So, bringing our show to a close, we're going to finish up with Before He Cheats. This, of course, is done by Carrie Underwood, followed by Remember Boogie. Now, this one I'm not familiar with. It's from Trisha Yearwood, so I'm keen to hear it. I'm sure it'd be fantastic. And wrapping things up will be Dr. Hook joining us with The Millionaire. I do hope you've enjoyed tuning in here on TIVA, your voice in the bush, listening to the Polly G mixtape. I'll be back again tomorrow, so tune in, and better yet, stay tuned, because we still have plenty more fabulous music to keep you entertained on this lovely Wednesday, the 19th of August afternoon. The time now, of course, is 2 o'clock, and have a great afternoon, folks. Thank you for listening.

Jason Lord here, former Australian boxing champion for RAD. We often hear about people being injured or killed because of drink driving and the effect it can have on our mob. But we rarely talk about drink walking, which can also hurt people. People often think if they've been on the grog and they walk along the road, they'll be fine. Like, no worries, you know. But keep away from the road. It can be really, really dangerous. Get a friend, a family member, a bro, or a sis to help you, because all we want is to get your mob home safe.

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starting the hour with Lamar, The Ocean by The Beautiful Girls. We're going to play a laid-back sort of acoustic mix today. This next song, it's Castles Made of Sand by Jimi Hendrix. 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

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I just kept on going. And so castles made of sand slips into the sea.

0: Hey, you see those fellas?
1: Yeah, what are they doing?
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0: Yeah, that's a good idea. 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
1: Yeah, let's do that.
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That was Friends With Feelings by Alice Skye. This next song we're going to play came out in the late 90s. Expect some older music being played on the mix today. This next one, it's Porcelain by Red Hot Chili Peppers. You're tuned in to the TIBA Network.

That was Black Smoke by Emily Waramura and Black Smoke. This next song, we're going back to 1986. It's Diamonds on the Soles of Her Shoes by Paul Simon. You have Indies Mix on the TV Network.

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0: Yes, sir. Well, right then. Well, there you have it. Nightcliff Sports Club seems to be more here than expected.
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That was My Sweet Lord by George Harrison. We've got a few more songs before the end of the hour, but I'll be signing off here. This next song, it's Dig a Pony by The Beatles. You've been listening to the Tiva Network.

Yes, we skipped the light fandango, turned cartwheels across the floor. Some interesting lyrics in that song. Hey, that was Procol Harum. What a Shade of Pale. The perfect way to kickstart us off for the Hour of Pale. Songs about colours. Yes, so coming up next, we'll hear songs.

colours like this: Little Red Rooster from the Rolling Stones, Little Red Corvette from Prince, Black Velvet from Alana Miles, Electric Blue from Ice House, Black and Gold from Sam Sparrow. We'll hear a song about a pink Cadillac. We'll head over to Green River with John Fogerty, Orange Crush from REM, which stands for Rapid Eye Movement, and that just basically means when people are deep in sleep and you can see their eyes moving, that just means they're dreaming. October Grey from the Screaming Jets, Gold from Spandau Ballet, Red, Black and Yellow from the Black Rock Band. Yes, it is Songs with Colours on today's program, so hopefully you can sit back, relax and enjoy the show. All right, giddy up, here we go. Let's get back to the music. 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

That was Ivor Davies and his band Icehouse, Electric Blue, and before that, Alana Miles with Black Velvet. Before that, Little Red Corvette with Prince and A Little Red Rooster with the Rolling Stones. What a Shade of Pale from Procol Harum kicked started the show, and we are celebrating songs with colours in them. So as we continue on, we got Sam Sparrow, Black and Gold. We'll go cruising in a pink Cadillac with Natalie Cole. We'll cruise to Green River and Orange Crush by R.E.M. Thanks for your company as we celebrate songs about colours. Here on Tiba Radio, your voice in the bush.

0: Thank you for cruising with me on the Tiba Radio Network. Now it is time for a new segment. It's called Did You Know? Yeah, fun and interesting facts. Hey, did you know that the human circulatory system is more than 60,000 miles long? That's jaw-dropping, hey. So if your entire circulatory system, we're talking veins, arteries and capillaries, I'll get it right, if they were laid out flat, it would stretch more than 60,000 miles. That's long enough to go around the earth almost twice, 2.5 times. Wow, that's amazing how the human body is such a machine, isn't it? Anyway, hopefully you found that Did You Know interesting fact. Interesting. So you learn things here on Tiba Radio sometimes. Anyway, cheers for your company as we get back into the music.
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1: Yes, sir. Well, right then. 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Nightcliff Sports Club seems to be more here than expected.
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1: Thank you for coming home. Sorry that the chairs are all warm. I left them here, I could have

That was Rich Gurumala and the boys, the Black Rock Band. Red, black, and yellow are the colours of our flag. And that song brings us to the close of the Hour of Power, Colourful Songs. We heard Mellow Yellow from Donovan, Gold, Spandau Ballet, October Grey, The Screaming Jets, Orange Crush from REM, Rapid Eye Movement, and Green River from John Fogerty, Pink Cadillac from Natalie Cole, Black and Gold from Sam Sparrow, Electric Blue from Ice House. We heard from Black Velvet from Alana Miles. Yeah. As we continue on, there's only one more song to play, and it's not a song about colours per se. It's a band, actually, Deep Purple, with a song about a black knight. So the perfect way to end the programme and for me to say goodbye. But before I do say goodbye, I want to thank you for your company across the program. And I just want to say, whatever you're doing for the rest of your day, afternoon, into the evening, whatever, please keep safe and sound. And I will catch you across the TB Radio Network. Anyway, laters.

nameless, 'cause I got him with both wheels. And down at Douglas Hot Springs, I crashed my bike

0: Hi, this is John Mayer for Rad. Music is one of the most important things in my life, but nothing is more important than life itself. 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So whenever you're having a few drinks, just plan ahead. Before you head out, arrange a designated driver who won't drink, or make sure you have enough money for a taxi. Remember, friends don't let friends drink drive.
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1: Yeah, what are they doing?
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1: Should we ask them if they got a permit? 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
0: Yeah, that's a good idea. 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
1: Yeah, let's do that.
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Looking farther than I can see. 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She'd take a shot.

Fleas of favors gone, cracks and sailors pass, and life is sometimes shone.

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Yo, my name is Manuel Durke. I'm from the Saltwater Band. I live in Galunko. My job is working at the recall, maintenance, and look after the building, and plus involved with the youth workers, the Sponrek Manmak Chama.

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0: Hey, Daniel Rioli here from the Gold Coast Suns for Rad. Here's a simple word of advice. If you enjoy a drink when you go out, then keep it simple. After all, unless you're a rocket scientist, how do you really know whether you're under or over the limit? So try this. Either drink or drive. Don't mess around trying to do both. That way, you'll make the road a safer place for all of us.
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everybody, this is me, Mary D, mind you. What are y'all? You're listening to Tuba, your voice in the bush, mind you. And when I'm in the bush, I want to hear your voice. What are y'all? Tuba.

Hello, everybody. This is Buddy Knox from the. We're at the Tamil Country Music Festival, and I don't know what I'm trying to say now. Hello, everybody. Hello, everyone. This is Buddy Knox here. I'm at the Tamil Country Music Festival.

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1: Tell me who's that writing? John the Revelator, tell me who's that writing? John the Revelator, tell me who's that writing? John the Revelator wrote the book of...

0: Hey, Aaron Kernoth here from the Darwin Brothers for RAD. How many people do you know who have been killed, seriously injured, or lost their license on our roads? 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What will you do to reduce the number of people who have lost their lives on our roads to zero?
1: A message from RAD.

0: 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Hey, Casey Morris here from Pint Football Club for Rad. In football, you have to be 100% focused whenever you play. Texting during a game would be extremely dangerous. Yet people text and drive and think they're okay. Think they're in control of a vehicle that can crash in a split second through not paying attention. Think again. Texting while driving is simply not worth it. Pull over where it's safe and then text your mates or read your SMSs. Stop texts, stop wrecks.
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1: Every day we make choices. Some can change our lives forever. Drinking and driving is always a bad choice. You could get busted, pay a huge fine, lose your licence, and have trouble getting to work or uni. So what's the right choice? If you're going to have a few, then plan ahead. Organise a designated driver, like a bus driver, a cabbie, a sober mate, or a family member who can get you home safely. You'll be better off for it.

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0: Yes, sir. Well, right then. Well, there you have it. Nightcliff Sports Club seems to be more here than expected.
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4: 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I'm from Brisbane, Australia, and you're listening to T-Bob Radio, your voice in the bush.

My name's Malati Yunipingo. I'm from a little community called Ski Beach. That's in Nirrumboy in Gulf Peninsula. And you're listening to Tiba Radio. I am Malati Yunipingo. Over and out. Bubu.

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That's what I call it. 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Anyway, let me set you straight. First of all, this is the land of opportunity, a place for all of you and me to live as one in harmony and peace. So many of our young don't have a peace of mind. I think it's about time that you and I decide what we're gonna do with Australia's youth suicide. Mate, today those rates are appalling. When I hear that shit, I just wanna start out bawling out loud, cause I'm Aussie and I'm proud. And that kind of stuff makes a brother mad for not governing the youth, cause if they did, low suicide rate will be the proof. Don't think of the answers, but I think I'm blessed with the ability to write words that could suggest a better way to combat this tragedy. Just sit back and listen to my analogy. 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

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Becoming a copycat society till the stars started pioneers. But you won't see riots here, thank God it's relatively quiet here. As

0: 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This is Chaotic, and you're listening to The Gang on Tiba Radio, your voice in the bush.
1: Smoke rappers if they want it. K been here since Sega played Sonic. 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
1: 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I'm lead singer, and I'm from Papanya, and we play for Jubi Band.
2: 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I'm the lead singer for Jubi Band.
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0: tequila, how I'm feeling when I'm zoning. 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You just jealous, you just jealous, jealous.
1: 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A good heart is hard to find. Like a diamond in the rough.
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0: Hi, I'm Tommy Gunn from the Northern Sharks for RAD. Playing a sport like rugby league means setting the right example. And it's not just about how players focus and behave during a game, it's also about their actions and behaviour afterwards. That includes things like drink driving, drug driving, and driver distraction. No one can perform properly if they're under the influence or distracted. So make sure you consider the consequences before getting behind the wheel and you reduce the risk of something bad happening.
1: A message from RAD.

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2: T-Bar!

It's got the best name of all, yes, we call it Cutting the Rug. Now the boys and me, we were having a spree in the Mallee last Saturday night. We sang our songs as we joked along, everything was going all right. We were doing fine, drinking beer and wine, till one bloke mentioned fight. Now the folks all said we went off our heads, we made the Mallee ring that night. Old Hunter Bertie was badly hurt, while the old boy was half dead. His hands they shook and he looked so crook, laying back there in his bed. I said, pal of mine, here have a snort of wine, as I filled his little brown mug. Well, his eyes went red, they jumped out of his head, he flew out and cut a rug. Young Jim Malone is the boy we all know.

0: mug. 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In the bed all day Big Johnny did lay. Now I thought he was going to die. When I looked at him, well, it was a sin to see the big man cry. I said, "Dear sport, won't you have a snort?" I produced the bottle and mug. The first drink he took, he forgot he was crook. He flew out and cut a rug. There's poor old Stan, he's a very good man, from his head right down to his socks. He's not a bad guy, and here is why they call him the old sly fox. He was drinking in town with Nellie Brown. They was doing the jitterbug. And now he's on the track with a swag on his back, all because he cut a rug. Well, they gossip in town and they run the boys down, cause they live on wine and beer. But if they stop and think the boys didn't drink, there'd be no fun around here. Why, the other day I heard the women all say that we're all a bunch of mugs. Yes, we fight and drink and end up in the clink, all because we cut those rugs.
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0: eagles flying round and round to keep my 2 feet firmly on the ground. Now I can't fly, but I'm telling you, I could run the pants of a kangaroo. 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
1: 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It's John Williamson here. You're listening to my mate T-Bar.

So we're living in a world with a stuffed up society, making a life a never ender for a pick and variety. Always called separation, degradation, dramatization. We give a shit how I feel, always fake pretending real. 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

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And look at what we're facing. Miscommunication.

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You might remember me from around Palmerston, but today it's Tiba Radio. When I'm in the scrub, Tiba Radio is my go-to. 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

0: Bush Bands Bash is happening again on Sunday, the 13th of September at Telegraph Station. 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

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Covering 30 plus remote Indigenous Aboriginal communities across the top end of Australia. Ungurugul, Baranga, Beswick, Borroloola, Bulman, Galiwinku, Gapuyak, Kalkarindji, Dagaragu, Milikapiti, Milingimbi, Minjalang, Nayu, Nukor, Numbulwa, Gunbalanya Owen Pelly, Palampa, Pepper Manati, Perlin Gimpy, Umbakumba, Warawi, Yerkala. 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

0: Hey, Charlie Smith here from the Nightcliff Cricket Club for RAD. Cricket is a true team sport. When you're a part of a team, you support each other, back each other up, and do whatever it takes to help a teammate who's in trouble. So if you're with someone who's been drinking, don't let them get behind the wheel. Take the keys and call a cab, arrange a rideshare or a sober bob, because mates don't let a mates drink drive.
1: RAD, recording artists, actors and athletes against dumb driving.

0: Hi, my name is Esmond Turner from Menangrita. I'd like to shout out to all my mob from Alice Springs, Arinda mob, Central Arinda, Eastern Arinda, and Western Arinda. When you're out in the hot heat, always wear a protective hat and always drink plenty of water. 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
1: I

0: Hey, Caleb Nicky here from Darwin Brothers for RAD. More than 500 people a year are seriously injured on Territory roads. When you think about it, that's over 500 people dealing with critical injuries, physical scarring, relationship breakdowns, loss of employment, and not being able to do the things that they love, like playing sport. You can't control what another driver may do on the road, but you can control what you do when you get behind the wheel.
1: RAD. 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

Hello, everybody. This is me, Mary D, mind you. What are y'all? You're listening to Tiba, your voice in the bush, mind you. And when I'm in the bush, I want to hear your voice. What are y'all? 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

Walking in the Fram forest, walking on a road where my people go. 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Stealing through wire, climbing over posts, where my people go. 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

Hey, Blake Clowner here from Nightcliff Tigers for Rad. 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
5: 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Just

Cody thought of an idea with guaranteed pay, but the plan to little Jody didn't seem okay. But his older cousin Cody just convinced him to stay. He told him this is what will separate the boy from a man. So we carried on and listened to the rest of the plan. 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

0: 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Take the journey from bush tracks to city streets, from Tiwi to Out Groot, and all the way down to Alice Springs. 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
1: Good morning, Darlene Jean Wang with ABC News. Internal Northern Territory police data has revealed a surge in the number of young people in custody during the Country Liberal Party government's first year in power. Matt Garrick reports.
2: The number of individual youths taken into custody rose to 503 between March and September 2025, up more than 100 on the 6 months prior. The data was released to the ABC following a months-long Freedom of Information bid. Victorian Senator Lydia Thorpe says it isn't surprising, considering laws brought in by the current NT government.
3: It was always going to go up when you're lowering the age of legal responsibility and you're locking up 10-year-old children.
2: An NT government spokesperson says its law reforms support its commitment to reducing crime for Territorians.
1: The Federal Minister for Indigenous Australians has paid tribute to an outgoing Aboriginal leader in the Northern Territory. Arnhem Land's member for Moorka, Yingya Gulyala, has resigned, citing health issues and anti-government policies amounting to a slow genocide of Aboriginal people. The NT government has wished him well, but did not address his criticisms. NT Senator Malindiri McCarthy says his leadership will be missed.
4: I believe he'll leave a huge gap. He is well respected both in the Yolngu and Balanda communities, but it has been tough and he's expressed that view over many times recently.
1: Several CLP backbenchers are proposing amendments to their own party's voluntary assisted dying bill days ahead of a conscience vote on the matter next week in NT Parliament. While the government has the numbers to legalise the practice, CLP backbenchers such as Tansel Rahman and Laurie Zeo want the 12-month prognosis period removed and a gag clause on doctors initiating conversations about VAD removed. Ms. Zeo says more and more MLAs are proposing amendments as the date draws closer, but it is unclear whether any will be successful.
5: There's never any confidence people will come to the table on that day and decide on the day, given it is a conscience vote. I'm hoping that people will come to the table on these specific two amendments, but there's no guarantee at all as to what will happen.
1: Gaming platform Roblox says it's improving measures to protect children from grooming after it was put on notice by the eSafety Commissioner. Isabella Tolhurst reports.
6: Earlier this year, Australia's online safety regulator identified gaps in Roblox's safety systems, which put the 1.7 million Australian children on the platform at risk of sexual exploitation and abuse. Roblox committed to improving safety by preventing adults from contacting unknown children, making child accounts private by default, and bringing in an independent auditor to assess how effective its safety measures are. The platform has 3 months to implement the changes, or the eSafety Commissioner could take them to court. Roblox says it's rolling out industry-leading safety features, including the introduction of Roblox Kids.
1: An expert in labour migration says Australia now lags behind some Gulf states in basic protections for migrant workers. Pacific and East Timorese workers are under the Pacific Australian Labour Mobility Program remain tied to approved employers. Matt Withers from the Australian National University says that limits the workers' ability to move elsewhere if relationships break down.
7: In Qatar and across the Persian Gulf, workers there now have rights to change employers of their own volition. And in this sense, Australia lags quite dramatically behind in offering basic protections for Pacific and Timorese guest workers.
1: An Alice Springs actor who is performing a one-woman show about the emergency birth of one of her babies this weekend says the piece is a tribute to healthcare workers and families navigating the neonative intensive care unit. Jack Marriott's raw autobiographical piece called Free Fall tells the story of how her second twin, Clover, was born without a heartbeat and airlifted to hospital in Adelaide. She says devising the theatre show was cathartic and helped her process the traumatic experience.
8: It's a love letter to midwives and an homage to my NICU families. This medical team of paediatricians, midwives, they saved Clover's life. They administered an 11-minute resuscitation. I was under general anaesthetic, so I didn't hear it, but my spirit and soul were there.
1: And in the weather at the moment, Darwin, it's 22 degrees. Humidity is at 82%, reaching a top of 33. Catherine, 18, top of 34. Tennant Creek, it's 19, a top of 31.
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10: A look at the weather for Thursday, the 20th of August. And today, a high in the Tasman Sea is extending a ridge over eastern Australia, directing the southeast and northeasterly winds over northern and central parts of the NT. A trough flows over the south of the Territory and will move east on Friday ahead of another ridge that will move in from the south, leading to a surge in southeasterly winds on Saturday over central and southern districts. The forecast for the rest of Thursday, a slight to medium chance of showers and thunderstorms south of Alice Springs, a slight to medium chance of showers over the northeast Arnhem district. There is a chance of morning fog in the western Daly, eastern Arnhem and eastern Carpentaria districts today. Partly cloudy in the Tanami, Lassiter and Simpson districts and mostly sunny over the remainder of the NT. Light to moderate southeast and northwesterly winds, tending northeast and northwesterly south of Barrow Creek. Winds tending light to moderate southeasterly in the Simpson and southern Lassiter districts. The forecast for Darwin for today, sunny with winds east to southeasterly at 20 to 30 kilometres, and we're expecting a top today of 33 degrees.

Yeah, there you go. A bit of Tucker Wetmore, Mr. Mitha, right here on Mornings with AC on the TIVA network. It is coming up to 9 minutes past eight. Don't forget that is Central Standard Time. It is Thursday the 20th of August, and Play to Learn is more than a play group. It's a fun time for you to share with your child and also gives your child a chance to learn, grow and prepare for school. All families with children aged 0 to 5 years are welcome to attend. There's lots of play activity, craft, healthy snacks, music and story time, fun and friendship, and most importantly, support with parenting. Being a Thursday, it's all happening at the Malden Play to Learn today with families with children aged 0 to 5 years every Thursday from 9 to 11 a.m. at the Malden Preschool, Bonson Terrace, Malden. Also, just a reminder that Mobile Specialist Heart Care Provider Health of Australia has expanded their operations into the Northern Territory to deliver access to the National Lung Cancer Screening Program. Heart8 will support engagement with priority populations in rural and remote communities across the Northern Territory, with a barge route to include three Arnhem Land communities as well as Groote Eylandt, Tiwi Islands and Wattair to provide free lung cancer screening appointments to eligible participants. Heart8 has already been to Jabiru, Manangreta, Millangimby, Gallawinku and currently in Alyingoola from the 17th to the 28th of August, Warramyunga from the 7th to the 18th of September and finally Wattair from the 21st of September through to the 1st of October. If you are 50 to 70 years old and have a history of smoking, please speak to your healthcare provider or GP in your community for your referral. Also, just a reminder that the adult dentist is at the Anuragu Clinic today. Today is the final day. And also, Heart of Australia bus is in Groote Eylandt to test lung capacity for 50 to 70-year-olds. A referral is required from your doctor or clinic, and they are in the Anuragu Clinic area today. So there you go. All things are happening there in Anuragu today. Okay, going to keep that country feel happening with a bit of Chloe Styler with Little Lady and a track from Morgan Wallen featuring Eric Church with A Man Made a Bar. Right here on Mornings with AC on the TIVA Network. Your voice in the bush.

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Yeah, there you go. That was a bit of Cat Stevens there with the track Ruby Love right here on Mornings with AC. 21 minutes past 8 o'clock. Don't forget that is Central Standard Time. It is Thursday the 20th of August. And on this day, Don King, born in Cleveland, Ohio in 1931, is 95 today, US boxing promoter. He has promoted boxing greats such as Muhammad Ali, Mike Tyson, and also Sugar Ray Leonard. James Pankow, born in Chicago, Illinois in 1947, is 79 today, trombonist with the U.S. band Chicago. He's been with the band since their beginning in 1966, and he wrote their hits Make Me Smile in 70 and Just You and Me in 1973. Robert Plant, also born in West Bromwich, England in 1948, is 78 today, UK singer, lead vocalist with the UK band Led Zeppelin. Also, Mark Cal Callaghan, born in England in 1957, is 69 today, vocalist and guitarist with the Australian band Ganga Chang. And they had their biggest hit in 1985 with the sounds of then, This Is Australia. Also, on this day, Demi Lovato, born in Albuquerque, New Mexico in 1992, is 34 today, US singer, songwriter, and actress. And her biggest hits are Sorry Not Sorry in 2017 and Cool for the Summer in 2015. Also on this day, Shirley Bassey recorded the James Bond theme song Goldfinger back in 1964. R&D W Dolby introduced their noise reduction system for recording system, that is, for recording audio tapes back in 1967. And a record, 21 people crammed into a standard new minicar at the Galea Music Club in Athens, Greece, back in 2004. 21 people. Wow. Okay, so there you go. A few events that happened on this day and a few notable celebrating their special day, their born day. And if you're celebrating your special day, big congrats from all the team here at TIVA. Hope you have a fantastic day and many, many more special days to come. Coming up, we've got a bit of Elvis Presley and the Commitments right here on Mornings with AC on the TIVA Network. Your voice in the bush.

0: Yeah, there you go. That was a bit of Southside of Bombay with What's the Time, Mr. Wolf, from the movie Once Were Warriors. And you heard Elvis Presley there with Little Sister. It's that time of the day we have a look at all things weather. And on the line I have Robert from the Bureau of Meteorology. Good morning.
1: Morning, Alan. How are you?
0: Yeah, great, mate. Hey, can you give us a bit of an update on what we can expect weather-wise for the NT for today, please?
1: Yeah, hot day for the NT, really. Mostly sort of sunny about most of the top end, other than the chance of a few showers, but very light showers here and there. So I suppose the showers are mainly off the northeast half of the top end. We're still in the sort of dry season. By the time things warm up later in the day, humidity will be down to about 20-30%. So as far as temperatures go, top temperatures will be again around 34, even up to 35 degrees in the western top end. Darwin itself will be at around 33. Then most central parts of the top end around 34-35 as well. And it's only really on the northern coast of the top end, as well as out in the east, out in Nullumbui, where you get some colder temperatures of 29 to 30 degrees. And that's just because we're still in the easterlies, and so they're just cooling down the northern side of the top end, as well as the east coast. So, yeah, really warm day, but I suppose the good thing is it won't be humid at all. And, that's about it for temperatures and rain. And I suppose you want to get on to the boating conditions now, right?
0: Yeah, just for those that may be looking at doing a bit of boating or fishing.
1: Sure. So winds are mostly light to moderate, about 10 knots most parts of the top end today. Aside from out east near Nullumbui, there'll be some slightly stronger winds of 15 to 20 knots. Mostly light-ish winds. When it comes to swell, there's a westerly swell of about under half a metre along the western top end and parts of the north. And in the eastern top end, there is a east-northeasterly swell of about half a metre. And that will sort of, if you go far enough offshore off the western top end, you'll get that northeasterly swell as well. So what does that mean for overall wave heights? Waves are really light in off Darwin in the eastern top end of about, overall wave heights of about half a metre to a metre. Van Diemen Gulf about half a metre. Off the northern top end about a metre, with the highest wave heights being off Nullumbui at about 1 metre to 1.5 metres. And further south along the east coast of the top end, about half a metre. Gosh, that was a lot of detail, wasn't it? But main idea being, I guess, mostly half metre waves aside from about the north coast and northeast coast.
0: No, sounds fantastic. Okay, Robert, you have a fantastic day and we'll catch up tomorrow.
1: Thank you. You have a good day.
0: There you go. That was Robert there from the Bureau of Meteorology. As you said, the humidity is not here at the moment, but is high temperatures throughout most of the top end, so it is important that you are sunwise, and that's a bit of slip, slop, slap. Reach for that hat and make sure you drink plenty of water, keep hydrated, and if you, especially if you are working in the hot sun today. Okay, we've got a bit of Tracy Chapman coming your way right now with a bit of a song called Talking About a Revolution, right here on Mornings with AC on the TV Network. Your voice in the bush.

A bit of Tracy Chapman talking about a revolution right here on Mornings with AC. It's currently 37 minutes past 8 o'clock, or 23 minutes away from 9. At 9, we'll have a look at what's happening with the latest news, sport and weather. Firstly, though, we're going to have a quick look at library news for today. And Rhyme Time is on at the Nycliffe Library for ages 3 to 24 months. And their grown-ups, clap and move to the Rhyme Time sessions once again at the Nycliffe Library this morning from 10 to 10:30 a.m. Also, STEAM Story Time is on at the Karama Library. Join in for STEAM Story Time, an interactive program tailored for 3 to 5-year-olds. And that's at the Karama Library from 10 to 10:30 a.m. And also, today you got the Taiwanese Bookshelves documentary screening, I Dream of the Ocean. Join the Library and Archives NT and Taiwanese Bookshelves for a special screening of the acclaimed documentary I Dream of the Ocean, released in 2025, followed by an inspiring in-conversation event with Tao cultural documentarian Si Rapangan. So there you go. That's all happening there at the library. That's right. Just going to check which library it's at. I'm just trying to see. I think it's at the Darwin Library. So there you go. That's all happening today. Yeah, the Darwin Library. And that's this evening. And that's from 6:30 to 8:30 p.m. this evening at the Darwin City Library. So there you go. Also, today in Palmerston, you can say goodbye to quiet libraries. This is when things get really noisy. Sing and dance and listen to stories from the library staff specifically to enhance your child's early literacy development every Tuesday and Thursday from 10 a.m. at the City of Palmerston Library, and it's aimed for children aged 1 to 5. Also, this afternoon, you've got after-school activities with the Geek Squad, so you can get your gaming on, play computer games or tabletop gaming such as Dungeons & Dragons, connect with like-minded teens every Thursday from 3:30 to 4:30 p.m., so an after-school activity at the City of Palmerston Library community room, and it's aimed for youth aged 12 to 19 years. So there you go, that is all things library for the City of Darwin and Palmerston. Quickly looking at NRL and AFL for the weekend coming up, and round 25 kicks off tonight in the NRL with Melbourne Storm hosting the Penrith Panthers. Both would be looking for wins, especially Penrith. And tomorrow evening, Friday night, you've got Canberra hosting Brisbane Broncos and the Dolphins hosting the Parramatta Eels. Then on Saturday, Newcastle up against Manly, South Sydney versus the Warriors, and St. George Illawarra hosting the Canterbury Bulldogs. And then finally on Sunday, Gold Coast Titans take on Cronulla Sharks, and the Sydney City Roosters host the West Tigers. Switching our attention to AFL. And I'm just going to try and get the AFL information up right now. It eluded me there for a little bit. Let's have a look. Here we go. AFL, what is happening in the AFL? And is there matches tonight? Yes, there is. St Kilda hosting the Gold Coast Suns. Then tomorrow night, Collingwood up against Brisbane. Should be a great clash, that one. Carlton Football Club are hosting Fremantle Dockers on Saturday. Melbourne up against the Bulldogs. Geelong hosting Richmond, and Adelaide Crows down in Adelaide hosting the GWS. Then on Sunday, Essendon up against Port Power. Sydney hosting North Melbourne Kangaroos. And over in the West, West Coast Eagles hosting the Hawthorn Hawks. So there you go. That is all things AFL for round 24 and NRL round 25 for the weekend. And tonight, it all starts in both codes.

0: Hey, you see those fellas?
1: Yeah, what are they doing?
0: I don't know.
1: Should we ask them if they got a permit? Maybe we should take a photo of the rego.
0: Yeah, that's a good idea. And then we can send it in to the police, or rangers, or NLC.
1: Yeah, let's do that.
2: If you see someone travelling, fishing, or camping on Aboriginal land, and you think they don't have a permit, you can report it. Permits are free, the application process is simple, and having a permit is the right thing to do. For further information, go to nlc.org.au/permits.
3: Boating in the Northern Territory is a great way to enjoy our rivers, creeks and coastline. But safety must always come first. Before heading out, always check the weather conditions and marine forecast from the Bureau of Meteorology. Conditions can change quickly, especially during the wet season. Make sure everyone on board has access to a life jacket, and children should wear one at all times. Check that your safety gear is in good condition, including flares, fire extinguisher, first aid kit, and marine radio or communication device. Be croc-wise. In the top end, saltwater crocodiles inhabit many waterways. Keep your arms and legs inside the boat. Avoid cleaning fish at the boat ramps and stay well back from the water's edge. Never overload your boat and always let someone know where you're going and when you plan to return. Avoid alcohol when operating a vessel. Boating under the influence is dangerous and illegal. Respect the water, respect the conditions, and respect each other. Stay safe on Territory waters.
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Kumbaya there, right here on Mornings with AC. That's it for me for another Thursday morning. Don't forget, coming up at 9, we'll have a look at what's happening with the latest news, sport and weather. We'll be doing a bit of maintenance work from 9 o'clock onwards, and it could interfere with our normal programming, but hopefully not. But if so, we'll be back as soon as that maintenance is done and dusted. Until tomorrow, stay safe and enjoy the rest of your day. Remember, if you're out and about in the roads, please drive in the conditions, especially around school zones. That's right. Let's keep our kids safe. Stick to the speed limits, if not less. And let's make sure our children are safe. Until tomorrow, be safe, enjoy, bye-bye.

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1: Good morning, Darlene Jean Wong with ABC News. Northern Territory Police have charged a 33-year-old man with money laundering after an investigation by the Financial Crime Section. Police will allege that over 2 years, associated businesses generated over $12 million, including $9.36 million from the sale of illegal tobacco and vapes, with proceeds allegedly moved through electronic payment facilities. Warrants were executed at two Darwin CBD premises, a commercial storage facility and two residential properties, resulting in the seizure of 5,500 vapes, 16,500 nicotine products and over $73,000 in cash. Police also retained digital devices, business records, a private residence, two motor vehicles, five bank accounts and the shares of eight businesses. The federal government says it expects a higher standard of accountability from Israel after its military cleared its personnel of any criminal wrongdoing for a 2024 strike that killed seven aid workers, including an Australian. IDF soldiers involved in a strike that killed humanitarian worker Zomi Frankum and her World Central Kitchen colleagues will not face criminal proceedings. An internal investigation has found that while there were serious failures that led to the strike, they did not raise reasonable suspicion of criminal misconduct. Assistant Minister Julian Hill says the action is not what Australians would expect.
2: Democracies are held to a higher standard, and as a fellow democracy, we expect a higher standard of accountability. So we will not give up pursuing justice, and my thoughts are with Zomi Frankum's family.
1: Foreign Minister Penny Wong has called in Israel's ambassador to discuss the matter. The financial crimes regulator says it's working with banks to crack down on mortgage fraud. AUSTRAC has revealed it has uncovered hundreds of millions of dollars in suspected fraudulent home loans. AUSTRAC's John Brewer says their investigation has found that inflated incomes, misrepresented employment and questionable business activities are widespread.
3: Brokers and referrers, who are people that push you towards a bank so you can get a mortgage, and other facilitators that help you get that, in some instances, so not all of their clientele, but in some instances, they've been falsifying that documentation to help their clients get that loan.
1: A total fire.

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2: The changes to the NDIS, and it's two things, right? It's the positive side, which is cracking.

at this hour here now, I'm going to be playing all the good time songs for you. Yeah, so I thought I'd come in here and play make up a good hour of good times, rock and roll and mixed music, mixed variety and everything there. Yeah, you would rock on, John, on the good times mix.

Hi, my name is Manaya Bejgad and I am from Barlala, and you are tuning into Tiba Radio, your voice in the bush.

Yeah, that was a bit of a Jessica Mowboy, our top end girl here, all the way from Darwin. Good times there. And J.R. Rain featuring in there. So this one we'll go with a bit of Good Time and 10 Lines with Zach Top. Yeah, a bit of country stuff. But yeah, see what you think and bring in the good times. Let's go!

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2: 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In the top end, saltwater crocodiles inhabit many waterways. Keep your arms and legs inside the boat. Avoid cleaning fish at the boat ramps and stay well back from the water's edge. 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Avoid alcohol when operating a vessel. Boating under the influence is dangerous and illegal. Respect the water, respect the conditions, and respect each other. Stay safe on Territory waters.

bit of a Let the Good Times Roll by a band called Rising Suns. And the next one we're going to go Good Time Friday Night with Mr. Troy Cassidaly. Yeah, let's go. Yeah, good times, let's go!